0: Good afternoon. England has advanced to the World Cup semi-finals after a heart-stopping 2-1 victory over Norway on July 10, 2026. Jude Bellingham was the standout star, netting both goals in extra time, showcasing his immense talent and poise under pressure, especially since this was the first-ever World Cup clash between these two nations. The match was filled with high stakes and drama, demonstrating England's resilience and solidifying Bellingham's status as a rising football legend. England's performance not only highlights their tactical prowess, but also sets the stage for a potential clash against Brazil in the finals, scheduled for July 14, 2026. The pressure on the young squad, especially with Bellingham leading the charge, could redefine England's football legacy if they secure the title. Norway's exit, despite their strong showing, indicates a shift in European football dynamics, emphasizing the competitive nature of the tournament. The victory also marked a significant milestone for coach Gareth Southgate, who has successfully guided the team through a transformative phase since taking the helm in 2016. England's ability to manage intense pressure in knockout matches has become a hallmark of this squad, setting them apart from previous generations. With Brazil boasting their own talented roster, including stars like Vinicius Jr. and Neymar, the upcoming final not only promises to be a thrilling encounter, but also a defining moment for both nations on the world stage. England's journey to the World Cup final against Brazil on July 14, 2026, will be a crucial chapter in their football history, with Bellingham and Southgate at the forefront. The stakes couldn't be higher as they aim to capture their first title since 1966. That's all for now. Stay tuned for more updates and great music coming up next.
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0: Good afternoon. Currently, Las Vegas is sizzling at 105 degrees, with clear skies and a light breeze coming from the southeast at 6 miles per hour. Tomorrow, expect a high of 108 and a low of 82, so stay hydrated and cool as we dive into the weekend. That's all for now on the weather front. Stay cool out there and keep your spirits high as we roll into the weekend. We'll be right back with music that keeps the energy alive.
1: Some sports are loud. Some are fast. Some are physical. Racquetball is different. 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Born international. 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

0: Good afternoon. Currently, Las Vegas is sizzling at 105 degrees with clear skies and a light breeze coming from the southeast at 6 miles per hour. Tomorrow, expect a high of 108 and a low of 82, so stay hydrated and cool as we dive into the weekend. That's all for now on the weather front. Stay cool out there and keep your spirits high as we roll into the weekend. We'll be right back with music that keeps the energy alive.
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0: Good evening. Las Vegas is currently sitting at a warm 102 degrees under clear skies, with light winds from the southeast at 7 mph. Expect tomorrow's temperatures to range from a low of 79 to a high of 105, so stay hydrated and keep cool out there. That's all for now on the weather front. Stay safe in the heat, and we'll be right back with some great music to keep you energized.
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0: Good evening. Over the weekend, a historic rainfall event struck Missouri and Kentucky, submerging several counties and leading to the dramatic rescue of 200 young campers from the Camp Sunshine summer camp in Iron County, Missouri. This extreme weather, which dropped over 10 inches of rain in just 24 hours, showcased the power of climate-related disasters, leaving local authorities scrambling as families awaited news of their loved ones. As communities grapple with the aftermath, this serves as a stark reminder of the unpredictable nature of our climate and the urgent need to bolster emergency preparedness. The images of families reuniting and the resilience of our first responders speak volumes about the human spirit amid chaos. The flooding in Missouri and Kentucky underscores the increasing frequency of extreme weather events across the United States, with scientists warning that climate change will only exacerbate these conditions. Local governments must prioritize infrastructure improvements, such as enhancing drainage systems and creating better flood response protocols to protect citizens from future catastrophes. Additionally, communities must invest in education around emergency preparedness to ensure everyone knows how to respond when nature strikes unexpectedly. The response to the flooding in Missouri and Kentucky highlights a crucial gap in disaster management strategies. According to the National Oceanic and Atmospheric Administration, the Midwest saw a 43% increase in heavy rainfall events since the 1990s, emphasizing the necessity for proactive measures. As communities recover, integrating smart technology for real-time weather monitoring and enhanced emergency communication systems could significantly improve response times and reduce the risks associated with these increasingly common weather events. The flooding in Missouri and Kentucky serves as a wake-up call for better disaster preparedness and response strategies, especially with the alarming rise in extreme weather events. As communities rebuild, incorporating advanced technology and proactive planning will be essential. That's all for now. Stay tuned for more music coming up next.
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0: Good evening. Las Vegas is currently experiencing a temperature of 102 degrees, with clear skies and gentle winds from the southeast at 8 p.m. Tomorrow's forecast shows a high of 104 degrees and a low of 79, so stay hydrated and cool out there. That's all for now on the weather front. Remember to stay safe in the heat. We'll be right back with music to keep your spirits high.
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0: Good evening. Las Vegas is sitting at a warm 101 degrees, with clear skies and a light breeze from the southeast at 5 miles per hour. Tomorrow, expect a high of 104 and a low of 80, perfect for those summer evening outings. Stay hydrated and enjoy the sunshine. That's all for now on the weather front. Stay cool, and don't forget to take advantage of those beautiful summer evenings. We'll be right back with some great music to keep your spirits high.
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0: Good evening. Argentina has once again defied the odds by edging past Switzerland in the World Cup quarterfinals, showcasing resilience as they continue their title defense. With a nail-biting score of 2-1, goals from Lionel Messi and Julian Alvarez put the team on a collision course with England in the semifinals. This matchup promises to be electric, reminiscent of their historic clashes, and showcases Messi's pivotal role as he aims for his second World Cup trophy. Argentina's win not only highlights their tenacity, but also sets the stage for an intense showdown with England, who advanced after a decisive 3-0 victory over the Netherlands. Messi's experience and leadership will be crucial against an English side known for their speed and tactical prowess, especially with young talents like Jude Bellingham stepping up. With over 80,000 fans expected at the semifinals in Qatar on December 13th, the atmosphere will undoubtedly be electric, making history with every kick. Argentina's victory over Switzerland underscores their depth, with young stars like Alvarez stepping up alongside Messi, who scored his 106th international goal. The upcoming semi-final against England on December 13th not only rekindles past rivalries, but also pits Argentina's skilled midfield against England's formidable defense, led by John Stones and Harry Maguire. With a place in the final on the line, tactical battles will unfold, keeping fans on the edge of their seats as both teams vie for glory. Argentina's journey continues as they face England with everything on the line, and soccer fans worldwide are eagerly awaiting this high-stakes clash. Both teams bring their unique strengths to the pitch, promising an unforgettable match. That's all for now. Stay tuned for more updates and great music coming up next.
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283 symbols. A bird near the handle means news from someone close. 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

0: Good evening. In a thrilling match on July 11, 2026, Julian Alvarez scored a stunning goal in the 112th minute, propelling Argentina to a 3-1 victory over Switzerland and securing a spot in the World Cup semifinal. Alvarez's long-range strike not only showcased his immense talent, but also highlighted Argentina's resilience as they defend their title. With this victory, they continue their pursuit of a third World Cup trophy, building on the legacy established by legends like Diego Maradona and Lionel Messi. Julian Alvarez's late-game heroics have solidified his status as a key player for Argentina, especially as they aim to repeat their 2022 triumph. This win not only boosts team morale, but puts them in a favorable position as they prepare to face the rising challenge from teams like France and Brazil in the semifinals. As Argentina navigates through the tournament, their blend of youthful talent and seasoned leadership will be crucial in their quest for that coveted third trophy. Argentina's journey continues with significant attention on their tactical flexibility, allowing them to adapt against various styles of play. Coach Lionel Scaloni's ability to integrate young stars like Alvarez with veteran players provides an edge, especially when facing diverse opponents in high-stakes matches. As the semifinals approach, Argentina's focus on maintaining defensive solidity alongside their explosive offensive capabilities will be vital to conquering the looming threats from France and Brazil. Argentina's tactical approach and blend of youth and experience will be key as they enter the semifinals, especially against formidable foes like France and Brazil. Their ability to adapt and execute under pressure will determine their chance at a historic third World Cup title. That's all for now. Stay tuned for more updates and great music ahead.
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0: good night. Currently in Las Vegas, the temperature sits at 88 degrees with clear skies and a light breeze from the southwest at 7 miles per hour. Tomorrow, expect a high of 102 degrees and a low of 78, perfect for those evening outings. That's all for now. Enjoy the warm evenings and stay hydrated out there. 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

0: good night. Currently in Las Vegas, the temperature sits at 88 degrees with clear skies and a light breeze from the southwest at 7 miles per hour. Tomorrow, expect a high of 102 degrees and a low of 78, perfect for those evening outings. That's all for now. Enjoy the warm evenings and stay hydrated out there. We'll be right back with your favorite tunes.
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0: Good night. Current temperature in Las Vegas is 85 degrees with clear skies. There's a light breeze blowing at 5 miles per hour. Tomorrow's forecast shows a high of 98 and a low of 75, so stay hydrated and enjoy the sunshine. That's all for now on the weather update. Stay cool and enjoy the warm nights ahead. Up next, we've got some great tunes coming your way.
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0: Good night. Currently, Las Vegas is experiencing a temperature of 85 degrees with clear skies and a light breeze coming from the northwest at 5 miles per hour. Tomorrow, expect a high of 95 degrees and a low of 70, perfect for enjoying the summer sun. Stay tuned for more updates. That's all for now on the weather front. Up next, we'll dive into the latest in entertainment news, so stay tuned for some exciting updates.
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0: Good night. Currently, Las Vegas is experiencing a temperature of 85 degrees with clear skies and a light breeze coming from the northwest at 5 miles per hour. Tomorrow, expect a high of 95 degrees and a low of 70, perfect for enjoying the summer sun. Stay tuned for more updates. That's all for now on the weather front. Up next, we'll dive into the latest in entertainment news, so stay tuned for some exciting updates.
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0: Good night. Tragedy struck the political landscape as U.S. Senator Lindsey Graham passed away on Saturday evening due to a brief and unexpected illness, as confirmed by his office. He served South Carolina since 2003 and was known for his vocal support of various entertainment initiatives, including the 2016 American Heroes, a tribute to veterans event that showcased films honoring military service. His sudden death not only leaves a void in the Senate, but also raises questions about the future of key legislation he championed, particularly in defense and foreign policy. Senator Graham's passing has significant implications for the Republican Party and its leadership dynamics, especially as the Senate gears up for crucial votes on defense funding and veteran affairs. His strong connections with military advocacy groups may influence how these organizations voice their concerns moving forward. As South Carolina prepares for a potential special election, the political landscape may shift dramatically, impacting not just local governance, but national policy as well. Senator Graham's death underscores a pivotal moment for the Republicans as they struggle with internal divisions and a potential leadership vacuum. With key elections around the corner, the party now faces the challenge of unifying its base while also appealing to independent voters, a task made more difficult without Graham's seasoned voice. This shift might also create an opportunity for new leaders to emerge, reshaping the party's priorities and strategies in defense and foreign policy, moving into the 2024 election cycle. Senator Graham's unexpected passing marks a critical juncture for the Republican Party, forcing them to rethink their strategies and leadership heading into the 2024 election. As South Carolina looks to fill his seat, the political landscape will surely evolve, influencing national policy discussions on defense and veterans issues. That's all for now. Stay tuned for more updates and music right after this.
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0: Good night. Currently, Las Vegas is sitting at 92 degrees with clear skies and a light breeze coming in from the northeast at 8 miles per hour. Tomorrow, expect a high of 95 and a low of 75, so keep those sunglasses handy and stay hydrated out there. That's all for now on the weather front. We're transitioning to some great tunes, so stay tuned for more music coming right up.
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0: Good night. Currently, Las Vegas is sitting at 92 degrees with clear skies and a light breeze coming in from the northeast at 8 miles per hour. Tomorrow, expect a high of 95 and a low of 75, so keep those sunglasses handy and stay hydrated out there. That's all for now on the weather front. We're transitioning to some great tunes, so stay tuned for more music coming right up.
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0: Good night, everyone. The recent art installation titled ICE Pops at a Texas college faced shutdown just days after its unveiling, reflecting the growing tension between artistic expression and political climate. The installation, created by artist Carmen Papalia, was meant to critique the Trump administration's immigration policies, yet its controversial nature prompted campus administrators to pull the plug amid fears of backlash. This incident highlights a significant shift in how art is perceived on campuses, questioning the boundaries of free expression in a politically charged environment. The shutdown of ICE Pops raises critical questions about the role of art in social and political discourse. It underscores a chilling effect on creativity, where fear of backlash may lead to self-censorship among artists. As campuses become battlegrounds for ideological clashes, the need for open dialogue and safe spaces for challenging ideas becomes more essential than ever. The cancellation of ICE Pops serves as a stark reminder that free expression in art is often at the mercy of public opinion. As educational institutions increasingly prioritize their reputations over artistic integrity, the implications for future projects could deter artists from tackling provocative subjects. This trend not only stifles creativity, but also deprives students of the opportunity to engage with pressing social issues in a meaningful way. The controversy surrounding ICE Pops clearly illustrates the precarious balance between artistic expression and institutional pressure. As artists navigate this landscape, the need for open discourse remains vital. That's all for now. We'll be right back with some great music.
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0: Good night. Currently, Las Vegas is sitting at a warm 95 degrees with clear skies and gentle winds from the southwest at 10 miles per hour. Tomorrow's forecast predicts a high of 99 and a low of 77, so stay hydrated and enjoy the sunny day ahead. That's all for now on the weather front. Stay cool out there, and we'll be right back with some great music to keep your night rolling.
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0: Good night. U.S. Senator Lindsey Graham has tragically passed away at the age of 71 after a brief illness, a significant loss for the Republican Party and the nation. Known for his staunch advocacy for a more robust U.S. foreign policy, Graham was a key figure in shaping military strategies and alliances, particularly during his tenure on the Senate Armed Services Committee. His influence extended beyond politics, as he appeared on numerous talk shows and news outlets, leaving an indelible mark on the national discourse surrounding foreign relations. Graham's passing marks a pivotal moment in the Republican Party amid an election cycle where leadership and direction are crucial. His approach to foreign policy often emphasized bipartisanship, and his absence may deepen divisions as the party grapples with its future stance on military engagement. As the nation reflects on his legacy, the conversation surrounding U.S. diplomacy and defense strategies will undoubtedly evolve in light of this significant loss. Graham's death places even greater pressure on upcoming Republican candidates to define their foreign policy views, especially as they prepare for the primaries in early 2024. With his passing, voices advocating for a more isolationist approach may gain traction, challenging traditional hawkish positions within the party. As the GOP recalibrates, we're likely to see debates intensify over how to balance national security with domestic priorities, shaping not just the party's future, but also America's global standing. As the Republican Party navigates this transition in leadership and ideology, the implications of Graham's absence will resonate throughout the election cycle. The party's stance on military engagement and foreign relations will be closely scrutinized as candidates prepare for the primaries. That's all for now. Stay tuned for more music coming your way.
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0: Good night. Las Vegas is currently sitting at 98 degrees, with clear skies and a light breeze from the northeast at 5 miles per hour. Tomorrow, expect temperatures to soar with a high of 104 degrees and a low dipping down to 79. Stay hydrated and enjoy the sunshine. That's all for now on the weather update. Stay cool and safe out there. Up next, we've got some great music to keep your spirits high tonight.
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0: good night. In a groundbreaking shift in agricultural practices, farmers in Senegal are integrating fish into their rice paddies, a strategy aimed at boosting crop yields while tackling parasitic diseases like schistosomiasis, which affects over 200 million people globally. This innovative method not only provides natural fertilization, but also offers a sustainable food source and helps control snail populations, which are key carriers of these harmful parasites. With this approach, farmers like Adama Diallo are reporting increased profits and healthier ecosystems, showing that blending aquaculture and agriculture can foster resilience in farming communities. Farmers in Senegal are not just improving their yields, they are also creating a model for sustainable farming that could inspire global practices. This system illustrates how traditional methods can be combined with innovative techniques to address modern health challenges. As the world faces increasing food security issues, this integrated farming approach may become a blueprint for resilience in many other regions battling similar challenges. The Senegalese model of integrating fish into rice farming exemplifies a significant advancement in agroecology that addresses both food security and public health. By enhancing biodiversity within rice paddies, this method not only mitigates the risks of schistosomiasis, but also promotes ecological balance, which is crucial as climate change puts additional stress on agricultural systems. As countries grapple with their own food and health crises, adopting strategies like this could transform agricultural landscapes and improve the livelihoods of millions. The innovative integration of fish in Senegal's rice farming is a remarkable strategy that not only boosts crop yields, but also addresses significant public health issues. This sustainable approach highlights the potential for agriculture to evolve in response to global challenges. That's all for now. We'll be right back with music.
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Good night. In a shocking turn of events, Senator Lindsey Graham of South Carolina passed away at the age of 71 on July 11, 2026, after a brief and sudden illness, according to his office. Known as a staunch ally of former President Donald Trump and a prominent voice on foreign policy, Graham's death leaves a significant void in Republican leadership as the party faces critical challenges ahead, including the upcoming 2026 midterm elections. His influence spanned beyond politics, with appearances on shows like Fox News Sunday and his involvement in controversial discussions surrounding military intervention, notably in Syria and Afghanistan, highlighting the weight his absence will carry in both domestic and international arenas. Lindsey Graham's passing could reshape the Republican agenda as leadership strategies evolve ahead of the midterm elections. With his deep connections in defense and foreign policy, there's potential for a significant shift in the party's stance on military matters, especially given the ongoing tensions in Eastern Europe and the Middle East. His legacy will likely spark debates on the future direction of conservative politics, particularly as new candidates emerge to fill his influential role. The loss of Lindsey Graham at this pivotal moment could accelerate shifts within the Republican Party, particularly as factions vie for influence over key policy decisions. As challengers for his seat emerge, we may see an intensified focus on traditional conservative values versus more populist approaches, especially given Graham's mixed legacy on issues like immigration and defense spending. This internal struggle could dictate the party's strategy leading into 2026, affecting not just the midterms, but also shaping the national dialogue around conservatism in America. Lindsey Graham's passing marks a critical juncture for the Republican Party, igniting discussions on leadership and policy as 2026 approaches. The evolving dynamics within the party will undoubtedly play a crucial role in shaping the future.

0: Good night, Las Vegas. Current temperature is a warm 95 degrees, with clear skies and a light breeze from the southeast at 5 miles per hour. Tomorrow, expect a high of 102 and a low of 79, so stay hydrated and keep those shades handy. That's all for now on the weather front. Let's turn up the vibe with some great music to keep your evening going strong. Stay tuned for more on Radiora Las Vegas.
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0: Good night. A heated debate is unfolding around Matthew 25, as mainline pastors and black Protestant leaders challenge the immigration policies of former President Trump. Prominent figures like Bishop T.D. Jakes and Pope Francis are calling for compassion, contrasting sharply with the stance of evangelical leaders like Franklin Graham, who support strict border enforcement. The conflict not only highlights differing interpretations of faith, but also illustrates how biblical teachings are influencing public policy. As the nation grapples with these issues, shows like The Good Place and films like The Pursuit of Happiness have sparked conversations about the immigrant experience, underscoring the growing divide in American society over faith, politics, and morality. The divide between faith leaders underscores the complexity of how religious beliefs intersect with modern societal challenges. As churches become battlegrounds for political ideology, the potential for schisms within congregations increases, leading to questions about community cohesion. Additionally, the rise of social media amplifies these debates, allowing diverse voices to challenge traditional narratives and potentially reshape public opinion on immigration. The dynamic between faith and politics is increasingly becoming a focal point for social change, with many congregations witnessing splintering as discontent grows over differing beliefs. Recent research from the Pew Research Center indicates that nearly 60% of Americans believe religious leaders should engage in political matters, reflecting a shift toward expecting faith communities to take stands on pressing societal issues. This evolving expectation may not only reshape how religious institutions contribute to policy discussions, but also influence voter behavior, potentially swaying upcoming elections as moral imperatives intersect with political agendas. The intersection of faith and politics continues to evolve, shaping both community dynamics and national discourse. As religious leaders grapple with their roles in civic matters, we can expect ongoing debates that will influence not just congregations, but also the political landscape. We'll be right back with music.
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0: Good morning. Las Vegas is currently sitting at 87 degrees with clear skies and a light breeze coming in at 5 miles per hour. Tomorrow's forecast shows a high of 95 and a low of 78, so stay hydrated out there. That's all for now on your weather update. Stay cool and hydrated out there. We'll be right back with some great music to keep your day grooving.
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0: Good morning. Las Vegas is currently sitting at 98 degrees with clear skies and a light breeze from the northeast at 5 miles per hour. Tomorrow, prepare for a high of 102 and a low of 80, so stay hydrated and cool out there. That's all for now on the weather front. Stay cool out there and get ready for some great music coming up next.
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Good morning. In an innovative agricultural approach, farmers in Senegal are integrating fish into their rice paddies, a project championed by local agronomist Issatou Sow. This strategy aims to enhance crop nutrition, provide an additional food source, and combat parasitic worms by introducing fish that feed on the snails responsible for the parasite transmission. The initiative not only addresses food security, but also turns to nature for sustainable solutions, reflecting Senegal's rich cultural history of agricultural ingenuity. This dual-cropping method highlights the potential for agroecological practices to boost biodiversity while improving yields. By combining fish farming with rice cultivation, farmers can increase their income and diversify their diets, benefiting both the economy and local community. As global food demands rise, innovative practices like these demonstrate how traditional methods can be adapted to modern challenges, paving the way for sustainable agriculture worldwide. The integration of fish into rice paddies in Senegal not only has significant environmental benefits, but also creates a model for resilience against climate change. This method helps to conserve water and reduce reliance on chemical fertilizers, illustrating a proactive stance in the face of rising temperatures and unpredictable weather patterns. As other nations grapple with similar challenges, Senegal's approach could inspire international collaboration in sustainable agricultural practices, emphasizing the importance of indigenous knowledge in developing global food security solutions. The integration of fish into Senegal's rice paddies is a testament to innovative, sustainable agriculture that not only boosts local economies, but also enhances food security in the face of climate challenges. This unique approach showcases the power of blending traditional

0: traditional practices with modern needs. That's all for now. We'll be right back with some great music.
1: Your hardline reveals your emotional world. 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Your lifeline maps your vitality. 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

0: Good morning. In an innovative agricultural approach, farmers in Senegal are integrating fish into their rice paddies, a project championed by local agronomist Issatou Sow. This strategy aims to enhance crop nutrition, provide an additional food source, and combat parasitic worms by introducing fish that feed on the snails responsible for the parasite transmission. The initiative not only addresses food security, but also turns to nature for sustainable solutions, reflecting Senegal's rich cultural history of agricultural ingenuity. This dual-cropping method highlights the potential for agroecological practices to boost biodiversity while improving yields. By combining fish farming with rice cultivation, farmers can increase their income and diversify their diets, benefiting both the economy and local community. As global food demands rise, innovative practices like these demonstrate how traditional methods can be adapted to modern challenges, paving the way for sustainable agriculture worldwide. The integration of fish into rice paddies in Senegal not only has significant environmental benefits, but also creates a model for resilience against climate change. This method helps to conserve water and reduce reliance on chemical fertilizers, illustrating a proactive stance in the face of rising temperatures and unpredictable weather patterns. As other nations grapple with similar challenges, Senegal's approach could inspire international collaboration in sustainable agricultural practices, emphasizing the importance of indigenous knowledge in developing global food security solutions. The integration of fish into Senegal's rice paddies is a testament to innovative, sustainable agriculture that not only boosts local economies, but also enhances food security in the face of climate challenges. This unique approach showcases the power of blending traditional practices with modern needs. That's all for now. We'll be right back with some great music.
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0: Good morning. Las Vegas is waking up to a current temperature of 85 degrees, with clear skies and a light breeze at 5 mph. Expect a high of 100 and a low of 75 tomorrow, perfect for those summer activities under the sun. That's all for now on the weather front. Stay cool out there and we'll be right back with some great music to kick off your day.
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0: Good morning. Las Vegas is waking up to a current temperature of 85 degrees, with clear skies and a light breeze at 5 mph. Expect a high of 100 and a low of 75 tomorrow, perfect for those summer activities under the sun. That's all for now on the weather front. Stay cool out there and we'll be right back with some great music to kick off your day.
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0: Good morning. A significant cyclosporiasis outbreak is currently impacting 31 states across the U.S., with over 1,200 reported cases as of this week, according to the CDC. This intestinal illness, known for causing severe diarrhea and nausea, has health officials scrambling to identify the source, which remains under investigation despite alarming spikes in cases. With summer in full swing, public health experts are urging caution, especially with popular food items at summer barbecues and festivals, where contaminated produce could be the culprit. As we dive deeper into this outbreak, the ripple effects on local health systems and restaurants could reshape our summer plans. Stay tuned as more updates roll in. Health officials are emphasizing the importance of washing fruits and vegetables thoroughly, as this outbreak highlights vulnerabilities in our food supply chain. The CDC is actively investigating links to specific food sources, which could lead to recalls that affect major suppliers and retailers. As consumers become increasingly concerned about food safety, businesses may need to adapt their practices to maintain trust and ensure public health. The ongoing cyclosporiasis outbreak emphasizes the urgent need for enhanced food safety regulations, particularly regarding the inspection processes for fresh produce. With 31 states grappling with this issue, local farms and distributors might face increased scrutiny and potential changes in their supply chain practices to prevent future outbreaks. As public awareness grows, consumers could demand stricter standards, fundamentally shifting how groceries are sourced and handled in the U.S. food industry. The cyclosporiasis outbreak serves as a stark reminder of the fragility of our food safety system, pushing both consumers and regulators to prioritize health and hygiene. As we continue to monitor developments, expect more discussions on how these changes could reshape our food landscape. That's all for now. We'll be right back with music.
1: Great sports evolve. Racquetball removes unnecessary impact and adds something rare: balance. Men and women competing together. Skill over strength. Thinking over hitting. Racquetball is competition, refined.

0: Good afternoon. Las Vegas is currently basking in a warm 102 degrees, with sunny skies and light winds at 5 miles per hour from the southeast. Expect tomorrow's temperatures to reach a high of 104 and drop to a low of 80, so stay hydrated and enjoy the sunshine. That's all for now on the weather front. Stay cool out there, and we'll be right back with some great music to keep your spirits high.
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0: Good afternoon. Las Vegas is currently basking in a warm 102 degrees, with sunny skies and light winds at 5 miles per hour from the southeast. Expect tomorrow's temperatures to reach a high of 104 and drop to a low of 80, so stay hydrated and enjoy the sunshine. That's all for now on the weather front. Stay cool out there, and we'll be right back with some great music to keep your spirits high.
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0: Good afternoon. Toronto police are on the hunt for suspects after a tragic shooting at a Latin culture festival that left 2 people dead and 4 injured Saturday night. The event, which was a celebration of vibrant Latin heritage, has suddenly turned into a scene of chaos, highlighting ongoing issues of gun violence in urban Canada. Witnesses reported hearing multiple gunshots before the festival's festivities were abruptly halted, casting a shadow over what was supposed to be a joyful occasion. This incident raises significant concerns about public safety at cultural events and the need for enhanced security measures to protect communities celebrating their heritage. This tragic shooting underscores the urgent need for a national dialogue on gun control in Canada, especially in urban areas grappling with rising violence. The aftermath of events like this often leads to call-to-action campaigns focusing on mental health support and community engagement, aiming to prevent future tragedies. Festival organizers and local authorities must collaborate to implement stronger security protocols to safeguard attendees and restore trust in public celebration. The shooting at the Latin Culture Festival raises critical questions about the role of community initiatives in violence prevention. Local leaders are now faced with the challenge of not just implementing security measures, but also fostering a sense of unity through outreach programs that address the root causes of violence. As discussions continue around gun control, there is also a spotlight on mental health resources that need to be strengthened to support those impacted by such traumatic events, ensuring that healing and resilience become a priority for the community. The tragic events at the festival serve as a painful reminder of the urgent need for comprehensive strategies that prioritize both security and community well-being. As conversations around safety and mental health evolve, it's crucial for all stakeholders to come together to foster resilience and healing. That's all for now. Stay tuned for more updates and great music.
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0: Good afternoon. In Las Vegas today, the temperature sits at a sizzling 102 degrees under mostly sunny skies, with winds gusting at 10 mph. Tomorrow, expect a high of 105 degrees and a low of 78, so stay hydrated and cool out there. That's all for now on the weather front. Stay cool and hydrated as temperatures rise this week. We'll be right back with some great music to keep your spirits high.
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0: Good afternoon. In Las Vegas today, the temperature sits at a sizzling 102 degrees under mostly sunny skies, with winds gusting at 10 mph. Tomorrow, expect a high of 105 degrees and a low of 78, so stay hydrated and cool out there. That's all for now on the weather front. Stay cool and hydrated as temperatures rise this week. We'll be right back with some great music to keep your spirits high.
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Mixed gender. High intensity. This isn't a trend. It's a sport. Racquetball. 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

A full game in 20 minutes. 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

0: Good afternoon. Right now in Las Vegas, it's a sizzling 1.5 degrees under clear skies with a light breeze from the northwest at 10 miles per hour. Tomorrow, expect a high of 108 and a low of 82, so stay hydrated and plan for that heat. As we wrap up our weather update, remember to stay cool and safe with those high temperatures coming in. That's all for now. Stay tuned for some great music coming your way.
1: One court. 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

0: Good afternoon. Right now in Las Vegas, it's a sizzling 1.5 degrees under clear skies with a light breeze from the northwest at 10 miles per hour. Tomorrow, expect a high of 108 and a low of 82, so stay hydrated and plan for that heat. As we wrap up our weather update, remember to stay cool and safe with those high temperatures coming in. That's all for now. Stay tuned for some great music coming your way.
1: 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What if teamwork mattered more than size? 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Equally, safely, and competitively. No contact. 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Just speed, reflex, and intelligence. Racquetball isn't the future of sports. It's already here.

0: Good afternoon. Political campaigns are ramping up their strategies, and artificial intelligence is stepping into the spotlight. In a groundbreaking move, bots trained to mimic the tone and style of candidates are flooding voters' phones with personalized text messages, fostering an unprecedented level of engagement that could reshape future elections. A recent report from the Pew Research Center indicates that 60% of voters aged 18-29 are receptive to these AI-generated conversations. This innovative approach reflects the campaign strategies seen in recent elections, like the 2024 presidential race, where candidates such as Joe Biden and Donald Trump harnessed digital outreach to galvanize support. However, this raises concerns about manipulation, as tech-savvy campaigns could exploit personalization to influence voter decisions without transparency, potentially making the election process feel more invasive and overwhelming. With AI-generated text messages becoming a staple in campaign strategies, we should note that this trend could significantly impact voter trust. Many political analysts believe that, while personalization may enhance engagement, it also risks creating echo chambers, where voters only receive messages that reinforce their beliefs. As we approach the 2024 elections, the Federal Election Commission may need to consider regulations to ensure transparency and prevent potential abuses of this powerful technology. AI's role in political campaigns is evolving rapidly, prompting discussions about digital ethics. Experts warn that the reliance on these technologies could lead to misinformation, as candidates might selectively curate AI-generated narratives to sway opinions, further polarizing the electorate. As voter engagement strategies become more sophisticated, ensuring ethical use of AI will be crucial to preserve democracy and maintain public trust in the electoral process. The integration of AI in political campaigns is reshaping voter engagement, but also poses risks, including misinformation and potential manipulation. As we navigate this evolving landscape, it's essential to prioritize transparency and ethics to uphold democracy. That's all for now. Stay tuned for more updates and great music coming your way.
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0: Good afternoon. Las Vegas is currently sitting at 102 degrees under sunny skies, with a light breeze coming from the southeast at 8 miles per hour. Tomorrow expect a high of 104 and a low of 80, so stay hydrated and cool out there. That's all for now on the weather front. Up next, we've got some fantastic music lined up for you, so stay tuned.
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0: Good afternoon. A tragic fire erupted at a pub in northern Bangkok, claiming the lives of at least 27 people, with reports indicating that the blaze started around 10 p.m. local time. First responders shared shocking footage showing flames engulfing the venue, with smoke billowing from the entrance, highlighting the chaotic scene. As investigations continue, officials are looking into potential safety violations, particularly around fire exits and crowd control, which have been points of concern in Thailand's nightlife. This disaster echoes the 29 fire in a club in Phuket that killed 66, sparking ongoing discussions about safety regulations in entertainment venues across the country. Thailand's nightclub safety standards have faced scrutiny for years, and this tragedy is a stark reminder of the urgent need for reform. Experts are calling for stricter enforcement of fire safety measures, especially in crowded venues, to prevent such devastating incidents. With over 5 million tourists visiting Bangkok annually, ensuring their safety while enjoying nightlife should be a top priority for the government and local businesses alike. The recent fire in Bangkok highlights a critical issue: the lack of effective emergency protocols in crowded venues. As the investigation unfolds, it's crucial that we consider implementing mandatory safety drills and comprehensive training for staff in all entertainment establishments. With an economy heavily reliant on tourism, ensuring safety can not only save lives but also protect the reputation of Thailand as a premier travel destination. The tragedy in Bangkok underscores the pressing need for robust safety measures in nightlife venues to prevent future disasters. As we await further developments in the investigation, the focus on enforcing safety standards remains paramount. That's all for now. We'll be right back with music.
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0: Good afternoon. Today, we're diving into a fascinating story about Georgia's pivotal, yet often overlooked role in the American Revolution. NPR's Don Gonia recently spoke with Andrew Iden, the executive producer of Marked, the podcast, which highlights over 2,000 roadside historical markers that tell stories of key figures like Button Gwinnett and Nancy Hart, who played crucial roles in the fight for independence. This podcast not only shines a light on the historical significance of these markers, but also emphasizes Georgia's contributions, which are frequently overshadowed by events in New England. As we explore these narratives, it becomes clear that these markers are more than just signs. They are vital links to understanding the regional dynamics of America's revolutionary period, transforming how we view history in our own backyard. Georgia's role in the American Revolution is indeed crucial, especially considering that it was one of the last colonies to join the fight for independence in 1776. The state's diverse landscape was not only a strategic battleground, but also a melting pot of cultures and influences that shaped revolutionary ideals. By focusing on figures like Button Gwinnett, who signed the Declaration of Independence, and Nancy Hart, who actively resisted British forces, we can appreciate the depth of local heritage that contributed to the larger national story. Georgia's unique geographical position made it a key player in both military strategy and political maneuvering during the Revolution. The state's agrarian economy and the presence of Loyalist sentiments created complex dynamics that influenced key battles and negotiations. Moreover, the 1779 Siege of Savannah highlighted how fierce local resistance and international alliances, particularly with the French, played critical roles in the fight for independence, underscoring Georgia's essential contribution to America's founding narrative. Understanding Georgia's pivotal role in the American Revolution enriches our perspective on the founding of the nation. These local stories of bravery and resilience provide a deeper appreciation for the sacrifices made by individuals in the fight for freedom. That's all for now. We'll be right back with music.
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0: Good afternoon. Las Vegas is currently sizzling at 102 degrees, with clear skies, and a light breeze from the southeast at 5 miles per hour. Tomorrow, expect a high of 104 and a low dipping to 78 as the summer heat continues to hold strong. Stay cool out there. That's all for now on the weather front. Stay hydrated and take care of each other in this heat. Up next, we've got some great music lined up for you to enjoy. Stay tuned.
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0: Good afternoon. In Las Vegas today, the temperature sits at a sizzling 102 degrees under clear skies, with a steady wind from the southeast at 10 miles per hour. Looking ahead to tomorrow, expect a high of 105 and a low of 80, so stay hydrated and protected from that relentless sun. That's all for now on today's weather update. Stay cool and safe out there. We'll be right back with your favorite tunes.
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